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0: Ooh, child, these internet streets are treacherous. EJ Johnson says that all the 2026 Met Gala looks were absolutely dreadful. He claims that Beyonce, Rihanna, and Kim Kardashian's outfits fell short. Quote, it was the graveyard. Beyonce came in at the end like the Grim Reaper dressed like Skeletor.
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4: From the Magic Weather Center, Saturday starts partly sunny, then becomes sunny and warm with a high near 77. Winds from the southwest at 8 to 15 miles per hour with gusts up to 23. Saturday night brings a chance of showers and thunderstorms with a low around 53. Sunday will be partly sunny with a high near 65 and a low around 43.
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7: 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Top Dog commercial was on. 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

0: Who doesn't love a Detroit moment? It's Kim in the Ride with Shay Moore. 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

0: changer for Kalani. It's folded. Thanks for choosing to hang out with me in the ride. Happy Friday, people. Hopefully you got some wonderful plans for the weekend. We'll continue on with the top five things you can do this weekend without spending a whole lot of money. But I was just on the neighborhood talk, and there's a rumor that Shaquille O'Neal, 54-year-old Shaquille O'Neal, has a little baby? Is that true? Is that so? What a little girl is such a cutie pie. They're saying that it was her birthday. The young lady's name is apparently Shakira, but we haven't gotten proof yet that Shaq is that baby's
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2: 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It is famous as the birthplace of the NFL's Chicago Bears, the first home of the Grand Army of the Republic, and a central location for agricultural processing. The city is named after Stephen Decatur, a famous naval hero from the War of 1812. 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
6: Good evening and welcome to the weekend, Central Illinois. I'm Chief Meteorologist Jim Kosek. Initial doses of rain and a rumble of thunder will be developing farther off to the south during the evening hours. So as we finally dry things out, we'll have partial clearing tonight, maybe a little dose of fog, a nighttime low 52. But for Saturday, more sunshine than clouds with ease. It's breezy. It's a peak of 78. Wow. Time to get outside and enjoy. I'm Chief Meteorologist Jim Kosek.
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1: 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Okay.

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0: Yes, requested music for Big Tank. It's called Control. Thanks for hanging out with me in the ride. Top five things you could do this weekend without spending a whole lot of dough. 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
5: From the Magic Weather Center, Saturday will be partly sunny, turning sunny with a high near 77. Winds from the southwest at 8 to 15 miles per hour, gusting to 23. Saturday night brings a chance of showers and thunderstorms, low around 53. Sunday will be partly sunny with a high near 65. Then mostly clear overnight with a low near 43.
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9: 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Top Dog commercial was on. 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
1: Sugar Shea Moore in the ride, still talking about the things that you can do this weekend that don't require a whole lot of money. 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
7: 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The Decatur Police are investigating an armed home invasion that occurred March 27th around 11 a.m. in the 1100 block of East Elmhurst. Two armed male suspects entered the home, demanded money, and stole electronics and beauty products. Two occupants suffered injuries during the attack. The first suspect is a black male, late teens to early 20s, wearing all black and a ski mask, armed with a semi-automatic handgun. The second suspect is a black male, late teens to early 20s, 5'10 to 6 feet tall, large build, wearing a black letterman jacket with HV in white lettering, also armed. Anyone with information is asked to contact Decatur Police at 217-424-2734 or Crime Stoppers at 217-423-TIPS.
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9: Good evening and welcome to the weekend, Central Illinois. I'm Chief Meteorologist Jim Kosek. Initial doses of rain and a rumble of thunder will be developing farther off to the south during the evening hours. So as we finally dry things out, we'll have partial clearing tonight, maybe a little dose of fog, a nighttime low of 52. But for Saturday, more sunshine than clouds with ease. It's breezy. It's a peak of 78. Wow. Time to get outside and enjoy. I'm Chief Meteorologist Jim Kosek.
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today's best mix of R&B Pressure, that is Jill Scott. What's up? Happy weekend, everybody. It is Mother's Day weekend. 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Right now it's Nas, If I Rule the World.

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7: From the Magic Weather Center, Saturday starts partly sunny, becoming sunny, with a high near 77. Winds from the southwest at 8 to 15 miles per hour, gusting to 23. Saturday night brings a 40% chance of showers and thunderstorms, with a low around 53. Sunday sees partly sunny skies and a high near 65. Sunday night clears up with a low around 43.
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11: You sitting in your car right now. Top Dog commercial was on. Think it to yourself, like, what is he going to say this time? Keep listening. You're about to hear. Put your seatbelt on first. Before I start, before you get into an accident.

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8: Good evening and welcome to the weekend, Central Illinois. I'm Chief Meteorologist Jim Kosek. Initial doses of rain and a rumble of thunder will be developing farther off to the south during the evening hours. So as we finally dry things out, we'll have partial clearing tonight, maybe a little dose of fog, a nighttime low of 52. But for Saturday, more sunshine than clouds with ease. It's breezy. It's a peak of 78. Wow. Time to get outside and enjoy. I'm Chief Meteorologist Jim Kosek.
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5: Hi, I'm Jerry Hinkle. Here's what's happening about town. The IHSA Bass Fishing Regionals will take place on May 14th from 8 a.m. to 5 p.m. at 1111 South Lakefront Road in Decatur. High school anglers from across Illinois compete in this regional bass fishing tournament. Teams of two fish for their heaviest total catch, with top finishers advancing in the IHSA postseason. 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
14: From the Magic Weather Center, Saturday will be partly sunny, then becoming sunny with a high near 77. Southwest wind 8 to 15 miles per hour with gusts up to 23. Saturday night brings a chance of showers and thunderstorms and a low around 53. Sunday will be partly sunny with a high near 65. Sunday night mostly clear with a low around 43.
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4: Good morning. Happy weekend as well, Central Illinois. I'm Chief Meteorologist Jim Kosick. Clouds are parting company across the area early on this morning. While that may very well lend toward a patch or two of fog, it shouldn't be overly dense. It'll be a morning low temperature of 52 degrees. Later today for our Saturday, well, grab a pair of shades on the way out the door. You will see your shadow big time. There'll be a couple puffy clouds, but that's about it. A gusty breeze and a peak temperature of 78, just what the doctor ordered. I'm meteorologist Jim Kosick.

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6: 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Become acquainted with this three-time Illinois governor, U.S. senator, and Civil War general while glimpsing the lifestyles of wealthy, late 19th century Americans. 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And that's your local tidbit from Cromwell Media.
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13: From the Magic Weather Center, patchy fog will clear early Saturday, leading to a sunny day with a high near 76 and southwest winds up to 22 miles per hour. Showers and thunderstorms possible overnight with a low around 53. Sunday will be mostly sunny, high near 65, and a north wind.
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2: Hi, I'm Jerry Hinkle, and here's your local tidbit. Founded in 1829 along the Sangamon River, Decatur, Illinois is known as the Soy City and a major industrial hub with deep ties to Abraham Lincoln, who made his first Illinois home here. It is famous as the birthplace of the NFL's Chicago Bears, the first home of the Grand Army of the Republic, and a central location for agricultural processing. The city is named after Stephen Decatur, a famous naval hero from the War of 1812. And that's your local tidbit from Cromwell Media. 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
3: 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Car won't go? 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Call Richards Towing. 217-422-0044. Stuck in a ditch? 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
4: Good morning. Happy weekend as well, Central Illinois. I'm Chief Meteorologist Jim Kosick. Clouds are parting company across the area early on this morning. While that may very well lend toward a patch or two of fog, it shouldn't be overly dense. It'll be a morning low temperature of 52 degrees. Later today for our Saturday, well, grab a pair of shades on the way out the door. You will see your shadow big time. There'll be a couple puffy clouds, but that's about it. A gusty breeze and a peak temperature of 78, just what the doctor ordered. I'm meteorologist Jim Kosick.

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0: 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Maya's on the way along with Michael Jackson and Ari Lennox.
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12: From the Magic Weather Center, patchy fog will clear by morning, giving way to a sunny Saturday with a high near 76. Winds from the southwest at 8 to 14 miles per hour, gusting to 22. Saturday night brings a chance of showers and thunderstorms before 3 a.m., then a slight chance of showers until 4 a.m., with lows around 53. Sunday will be mostly sunny, high near 65. Sunday night will be mostly clear, low around 43.
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8: You sitting in your car right now. Top Dog commercial was on. Think it to yourself like, what is he going to say this time? Keep listening. You're about to hear. Put your seatbelt on first, before I start, before you get into an accident, I had

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2: Hi, I'm Jerry Hinkle, and here's your local tidbit. Did you know that the Transfer House in downtown Decatur's Central Park was built in 1896? The building originally served as a transfer point for Decatur's electric streetcar system. Originally located on Lincoln Square, the intersection of North and South Main and East and West Main Streets, and after the streetcar ceased operations in the 1950s, the Transfer House was reduced to a bus terminal. It was moved in 1962 to its current location, and it's listed on the National Register of Historic Places. And that's your local tidbit.
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2: 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Car won't go? Need a tow? Call Richards Towing, 422-0044. Stuck in a ditch? Son of a gun. Call Richards Towing, 422-0044.
8: Good morning. Happy weekend as well, Central Illinois. I'm Chief Meteorologist Jim Kosick. Clouds are parting company across the area early on this morning. While that may very well lend toward a patch or two of fog, it shouldn't be overly dense. It'll be a morning low temperature of 52 degrees. Later today for our Saturday, well, grab a pair of shades on the way out the door. You will see your shadow big time. There'll be a couple puffy clouds, but that's about it. A gusty breeze and a peak temperature of 78, just what the doctor ordered. I'm meteorologist Jim Kosick.

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12: From the Magic Weather Center, patchy fog will clear before morning, giving way to a sunny Saturday with a high near 76 and southwest winds up to 22 miles per hour. Showers and thunderstorms are likely overnight with a low around 53. Sunday will be mostly sunny and cooler with a high near 65.
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12: 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Top Dog commercial was on. 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Keep listening. You're about to hear. 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Before I start, before you get into an accident.

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10: 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It's brought to you by Richards Towing. 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
11: Good morning. Happy weekend as well, Central Illinois. I'm Chief Meteorologist Jim Kosick. Clouds are parting company across the area early on this morning. While that may very well lend toward a patch or two of fog, it shouldn't be overly dense. It'll be a morning low temperature of 52 degrees. Later today for our Saturday, well, grab a pair of shades on the way out the door. You will see your shadow big time. There'll be a couple puffy clouds, but that's about it. A gusty breeze and a peak temperature of 78, just what the doctor ordered. I'm meteorologist Jim Kosick.
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It's my final hour, but rock with me because Sean Good's going to come in and continue what I'm doing, and that is making sure that you got some good music in your speakers so you can have a good day. 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
15: From the Magic Weather Center, patchy fog clears by morning, giving way to a sunny Saturday with a high near 76 and southwest winds up to 14 miles per hour. Showers and thunderstorms possible overnight with a low around 53. Sunday is mostly sunny, high near 65, with north winds gusting to 16 miles per hour.
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0: Today's best mix of R&B Folded, that is Kehlani, and I am Cece Brown. Sean Good's on the way. He's going to get you through your Saturday morning and into the weekend for Mother's Day. Hopefully you guys have got some great plans for the mothers out there. And if not, you know, just be thankful that you have a mom if she's still here. And if not, be thankful that you had one. Happy Heavenly Mother's Day to all the mothers that are no longer here with us. You guys have a good one. We are today's best mix of R&B.
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8: 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Let's look at your forecast. It's brought to you by Richards Towing. 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Call Richards Towing. 217-422-0044. 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
9: Good morning. Happy weekend as well, Central Illinois. I'm Chief Meteorologist Jim Kosick. Clouds are parting company across the area early on this morning. While that may very well lend toward a patch or two of fog, it shouldn't be overly dense. It'll be a morning low temperature of 52 degrees. Later today for our Saturday, well, grab a pair of shades on the way out the door. You will see your shadow big time. There'll be a couple puffy clouds, but that's about it. A gusty breeze and a peak temperature of 78, just what the doctor ordered. I'm meteorologist Jim Kosick.

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Elijah Connor with More Than a Friend. Happy Saturday morning. It's your boy, Sean. Sean Good, helping you get your Saturday kicked off, whether you're running some errands, cleaning the house, or just relaxing. I am here to get your weekend rolling strong, and it is Mother's Day weekend. Are you wonderful mothers out there? I hope you are enjoying your weekend leading up to your special day tomorrow. I got a good moment of motivation all for my mothers coming up really, really soon. Right now, here's John B. This is the...

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0: 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I've got a good moment of motivation for you, for all you mothers out there. I want you to take a moment to appreciate your mom and her love, her sacrifices, and the wisdom that shaped you to become who you are. Celebrate her today and this weekend with a simple gesture or heartfelt message, cherishing her, her strengths, your bond, and honoring her unwavering support of you. Let her know just how much she truly means. Happy Mother's Day to all you wonderful mothers out there. That's my celebrity alert. I'm going to come back in just a few minutes. I got Blackstreet, Guy, and Bruno Mars coming up.
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7: 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Top Dog commercial was on. 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
3: From the Magic Weather Center, patchy fog early will give way to sunny skies with a high near 76. Southwest wind 7 to 14 miles per hour, gusting to 22. Showers and thunderstorms likely tonight, low near 53. Sunday mostly sunny, high near 65. Sunday night mostly clear, low around 43.
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0: Bruno Mars with Risk It All. Happy Saturday morning. Sean Good helping to get your weekend kicked off. I got Jay-Z on the way. 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

0: 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Still ahead, I'm going to get you a hit from Ella May. I got Carl Thomas and Tim's coming up. You keep it locked on this Saturday morning.
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2: Hi, I'm Jerry Hinkle, and here's your local tidbit. 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It is famous as the birthplace of the NFL's Chicago Bears, the first home of the Grand Army of the Republic, and a central location for agricultural processing. The city is named after Stephen Decatur, a famous naval hero from the War of 1812. 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
2: 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Car won't go? Need a tow? Call Richards Towing, 422-0044. Stuck in a ditch? Son of a gun. Call Richards Towing, 422-0044.
10: Good morning. Happy weekend as well, Central Illinois. I'm Chief Meteorologist Jim Kosick. Clouds are parting company across the area early on this morning. While that may very well lend toward a patch or two of fog, it shouldn't be overly dense. It'll be a morning low temperature of 52 degrees. Later today for our Saturday, well, grab a pair of shades on the way out the door. You will see your shadow big time. There'll be a couple puffy clouds, but that's about it. A gusty breeze and a peak temperature of 78, just what the doctor ordered. I'm meteorologist Jim Kosick.

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3: 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Welcome to the Ricky Smiley Weekend Jump Off. Main Rock Teezy over here. Who that is over there?
4: Upbeat is over here.
3: You know what I'm saying? I hope all you guys are enjoying the weekend. 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
3: Happy Mother's Day, doggone it.
4: Thank you, and happy Mother's Day to Crystal.
3: Absolutely. You know what I'm saying?
4: Well, of course, we got Gary. He's going to have the tea and the couleur of the day.
3: Starting the weekend off, we got Century with Forever. It is the Ricky Smiley Weekend Jump Off. Let's get it popping.

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1: It's Gary.
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1: It's Gary, baby.
3: Gary had the tea and the color of the day. Gary, good morning.
4: Good morning, Ricky. Good morning, America. Good morning to you. It's a beautiful day in the neighborhood. And here's what's happening in celebrity news, y'all. Before their fallout, y'all, Damon Dash, the wonderful Damon Dash, and Jay-Z, y'all, they're saying that they were close friends and business partners, y'all, who co-founded Rockefeller Records back in 1994 alongside Kareem Biggs Burke. Now, they're saying, y'all, that Damon Dash acted as Jay-Z's manager and handled negotiations to build the rapper's career. However, y'all, people are talking, they're saying, honey, in the early 2000s, their partnership dissolved due to business disagreements and personal differences. But something Damon Dash, y'all, wants to clear the air about now, y'all, is the rumor that he once tried to pursue Jay-Z's beautiful wife, Lady Beyoncé. Now, they're saying during a recent interview, Damon Dash insisted, y'all, that he never tried to hook up with Beyoncé because he met her when she was 16 and always saw her as a kid, y'all. He said he saw her as a kid. And then he said, I don't care about Beyoncé. He said, honey, he does not care about Beyoncé. And this is what people want people to know. He said, she was a kid to me. He said that I wasn't thinking about Beyoncé, honey. We knew her when she was 16, so I couldn't unsee her at 16. I never, ever wanted to mess with Beyoncé. He didn't use that word. He said, I didn't want to. He said, I promise you that. He said, I was running behind Giselle, honey, and Miss Naomi Campbell. He said, however, the music producer raised quite a few eyebrows, y'all, with his follow-up comment that he would have tried to shoot his shot with Beyoncé's Destiny's Child bandmate Kelly Rowland. Since the woman are they just a few months age apart, he said. He said, now, Damon Dash, y'all, who is 11 years older, honey, than Beyoncé, and a year younger than her husband, Jay-Z, was in a high-profile relationship with singer Aaliyah from the summer of 2000 until her death on August the 25th, 2001. Now, he later married designer Rachel Roy, but they divorced in 2009. Now, today they're saying Damon Dash is engaged to his longtime partner, Miss Raquel Rocky Horn. So he is definitely, y'all, clearing up the air. Because, you know, people are saying, honey, that Jay-Z was much older than Beyoncé, and she was much younger, and he's telling the age and stuff when they met and stuff. So people are starting to talk all over again, which I don't understand. So Jay-Z and Damon, I mean, the friendship just dissolved like that. And Jay-Z is now a billionaire, and Damon Dash is scuffling, seemed like, for money. I mean, it looked like since they were best friends, they should help each other. Wouldn't you help your brother out? He ain't heavy. Help him.
3: He what?
4: He ain't heavy.
3: He ain't heavy. What that mean?
4: We know that's that painting where the man reaching over the pole, lifting up his brother, saying he ain't heavy.
3: He ain't heavy.
4: So help him. So Jay-Z should help Damon.
5: Don't nobody know what the fallout was about.
1: Yeah, I was just going to say, Gary, you don't know what it was about. And some things
5: that
1: you can't come back from. Apparently, they can't come back from that, whatever happened.
4: Yeah, I guess so.
3: Yeah, you got to move on.
4: But if you're a Christian, the Lord tell you to forgive and forget.
1: Everybody
3: forgive,
1: ain't Christian,
3: but you don't
1: Gary.
3: Have to forget. Ain't nothing in the Bible that says forget.
1: If something negative happened, you don't want that around you.
3: Right.
4: Oh, yeah. That's the new thing I hear people talk about. They don't want those spirit and that negative energy.
3: No.
1: Yeah, bad energy. It's a real thing.
4: Really?
3: Yes.
1: Protecting your peace is a real thing.
3: We call them black clouds.
4: Really?
1: You okay.
3: Hovering over you.
1: Yeah. Okay. Oh.
4: Yeah, because my friend always tell me, he said, Gary, you're just negative. I'm not negative. I'm just speaking, honey. I just know what's real.
5: No, you are kind of
6: Everybody got quiet.
5: You're a little dark.
7: You're a little bit.
1: Everybody got quiet.
7: Little smidge. That
3: little boy that be with Charlie Brown, them stink pot.
5: Pig pen.
6: Yeah. We love you, Gary.
3: Cloud of dust around, that be you.
5: Bad luck, Schlep Rock.
4: Moving on in other celebrity news, y'all. LeBron James, y'all, is speaking out, honey. Now, LeBron is letting the world know, and I agree with it, he is broke. He said he broke.
7: No, he ain't.
4: He said he is broke, and he's tired
1: That's
4: of people putting him
1: people
4: in that.
1: That's what rich people say.
4: Yeah, he said, honey, he's tired of people putting him in that billionaire market. Here's what LeBron had to say about that.
8: A quick Google search says that your net worth is $1.2 billion.
9: Now, y'all want me to start lying? Google search is a lie. That is a lie.
8: That's wrong.
9: Yeah, it's wrong.
8: Is it more? Is it less?
9: Oh, it's way less.
8: Oh.
9: Yeah, it's way less.
8: Okay.
9: It's way less. It's a couple, like, thousand in my bank. That's it.
8: I ain't got nothing. I'm broke.
5: Smart man.
4: He said he ain't got no money. He said, but his kids got all the money now, and they take care of their dad and stuff. But they were also letting him know the reason why, you know, he could say he's broke, but he doesn't have to buy nothing. Because of his brand, he has the brand. People throw him stuff. People give him everything he needs. They give him clothes. They give him shoes. They give him everything. So he don't have to spend money. So, you know, he's saying he
3: brought. Yeah, I mean, that trip, you got, you know, endorsements, whatever. Yeah, but.
4: So how do you feel about that? I mean, Ricky, people throw you stuff and give you stuff all the time.
3: I don't be wanting to stop giving me stuff. Y'all know I can't stand gifts.
4: No.
3: I mean, I appreciate it. I appreciate the thought. But I don't.
5: Most gifts gonna come with an
3: ask. Yeah, gifts comes with an ask and comes with a relationship and now they in your life because they gave you some barbecue sauce. now they got to text you every week.
1: You know what? Oh, that's so funny because I got some barbecue sauce last week.
3: I know you did. I'm sure. And everybody that make barbecue sauce think that their barbecue sauce is better than everybody else's barbecue sauce. Like, we got good barbecue sauce where I'm from.
4: Yes, Lord.
3: But you ain't had this.
6: Oh, my God.
3: Maybe Wayne backstage. But where we going to put the barbecue sauce on?
7: No, just taste it.
10: Put it on a cracker.
4: Oh, jeez. Yeah. And then my quick for free story, y'all. You remember we talked about the Met Gala on yesterday, honey? They said some of the worst dress. They said that dress Cardi B had on was a mess. They said it looked like a surgery a malfunction, honey. They said it was lumpy, the same lumpy as things like some of the other parts going on with her. But anyway, I'll tell you how that dress looked like.
3: Who was
4: colon.
3: A little person out there?
1: Wait, no.
4: That lady, I don't remember who she was. I remember.
3: She was about 4 feet. They had a little person at the Met Gala. Yeah. I want to know who she was.
4: Yes, Lord, honey.
3: Yeah, she was clean.
4: She had
3: a nice little dress on with the little thing that's, what you call the things that hang down off the dress. She was the only little person. That's the first little person I ever seen go to the Met Gala.
4: Yeah,
3: did y'all see it?
4: I saw
6: it. Oh, yeah.
1: Gary, I didn't realize the seat at the Met Gala is $100,000 a seat.
4: Yes, girl, that's cheap, though, honey. I mean, girl, for real, $100,000.
5: So did the little person only have to pay $50,000?
6: Oh, my gosh, Special K.
5: It only took half a seat.
3: Probably nothing. She sat in somebody's lap.
6: Oh, Ricky.
4: Not that they said it. Did y'all know what time it is? Yes, honey. The color today, y'all, is one of my favorite colors, and I just love this color. My color today, y'all, is Greek Bella. On the high end, you say Greek Bella, and on the low end, just say beautiful gray. That's your color for the day.
3: They said it to that little person and sat in somebody's lap, and then you naturally think as a child, so you start, you know, shaking your leg up and down, and they said to somebody, rock that lady to sleep. Lady went to sleep at the Met Gala. All right, y'all, give it up for Gary with the team.
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6: From the Magic Weather Center, areas of dense fog before 9 a.m., then sunny with a high near 76. Southwest wind 7 to 14 miles per hour, gusting to 22. Tonight, a chance of showers and thunderstorms after midnight. Increasing clouds with a low around 53.
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0: the one and only Beyonce Allen Wishes. What you got this morning?
1: Okay, good morning. Right, everybody out there, if you've got a kid in your car, I need you to make sure that you look in their phones. Now, what are you looking for? Their app's called Nudify. And why is this important? Because it could get your kid locked up in jail time. Now, you've all heard. Yes. So, okay. So what they're doing is deepfake. Now, everybody say deepfake with me. I want audience participation in your car. Deepfake.
0: Deepfake.
1: So what deepfake is, it is AI generated fake content. Cause I know you always hear people on the news and everybody talking about, oh, it's deepfake. All that means is it's an AI generated image or video, right? And so this is what you're using your looking in your kid's phone for. Nudify makes deep fake videos and AI images of kids in their school. So if your son goes and takes a picture of, I don't know, one of his classmates, and then he puts it in this AI generator, they're making new videos and then sending it around the schools. So now it has put your child in legal jeopardy just by playing around with AI and taking somebody's picture. They didn't really do the porn. They didn't really have anything to do with making it. But now you have created something in an app that has put somebody else in jeopardy, and it is hurting other kids in their school. And they're not realizing the seriousness of it because, again, you're just playing around with an app. You took a picture, you put it in an app, and now all of a sudden you've got nude images of kids. Well, that's pornography, and you can get in a lot of time. So you need to make sure you look in your kids' phones. You know what apps they have in their phones. One of the main ones they're talking about is Nudify. It can take your picture.
0: It's called what?
1: Nudify. Basically nude and then add ify. So Nudify. And so it can take anybody's picture, and it can create pornography. It can create images, videos.
2: Why are people doing all this stuff?
1: But this goes back to, you need to know what is in your kids' phones. And I am a person. I'm going to tell you straight up. I'm going through your phone. I'm going through your laptop. I'm searching everything. And next week, we're going to have to talk about apps that will allow you to see what text messages and what your kids are saying on social media. But these are things you need to know. And also to follow up.
0: God.
1: I know. We're trying here at the Ricky Smiley Morning Show to prevent you from deep fakes. Remember, deep fake is something that's AI generated. Now, last week we talked briefly about a young lady in Florida who she was about to be robbed because somebody called her on her phone via FaceTime and said it was her daughter home from school early. And she thought it was her daughter for half a second, but realized after the during the conversation that it was someone trying to break in the house. So ways that you can make sure that the video is a fake video. I learned this past week, thanks to a good friend who's in cybersecurity. You need to put your hand in front of your face, right? And what happens is it tricks the AI that is looking at you. So if I'm having a conversation with Ricky and we're on FaceTime and I'm like, something seems off, I say, Ricky, put your hand in front of your face. If they cannot put their hand in front of their face, that's because it will mess up the fake image that you're seeing.
0: So all the people that's getting catfished need to know that.
1: Yes, if you've been catfished.
0: if you think you're talking to Ricky Smiley.
1: Tell them to put your hand in front of your face.
3: Wow.
1: And if they cannot do it, that means it's a fake video. Because the AI cannot process that. It's a trick around the system. So again, remember, tell the person to put their hand in front of their face. And if they can't do it, it's fake. So
0: what?
1: I know that's a lot to digest, and I really have so much more.
0: They got porn and stuff.
2: I know that's not cute, honey.
0: The only porn we had was National Geographic.
2: See the catalog.
1: I'm not fixing to do this. I know where y'all
0: were
1: going.
0: My first breast I ever seen was Dusty.
1: Follow me at Beyonce ATL.
2: And see his catalog in the lingerie section. I don't with the bras know. And the old white women with them bra and girdles on.
1: At Beyonce ATL. BEYONCEATL.
0: I saw them doggone dusty breasts with some mud on her face on a plate. Look, boy, we sit back there. Kept looking at it.
2: Oh,
0: look at that same damn National Geographic magazine, man. Y'all don't know what y'all is.
4: Look like socks hanging.
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2: The chakra
3: 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Beyonce's done.
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0: Alright, y'all, Rick's Battle Morning Show. It is time for Battle of the Sexes. And our player number one, we got Grace from Galveston, Texas, listening to us on Magic 102.1. Hey, what up, Grace?
1: Good morning, Ricky. Good morning. Morning show.
0: Yeah, we are happy to have you. And we got Tay from the Ham, B-Ham, Alabama, 98.7 Kids. Hey, what up, Tay?
2: What's going on? You know I'm a representative for the city, man.
0: Hey, boy, what side of town you on, boy?
2: West side.
0: All right, boy, you got to represent, boy. You over there, boy. You on the other side of town, big dog. You know how important this Dollar Tree prize pack is. All right, so look, we're going to ask y'all a few questions, and if you don't know the answer, go ahead and say pass, because I have a lot of questions, so you don't want to waste up all your seconds on just one question, all right? So we're going to get this thing going. All right, Grace, Galveston, Texas versus Birmingham. All right, Grace, you ready?
1: I'm ready.
0: All right, Grace, we're going to go, and then Brett is going to be you and Tay. Let's go. What motorcycle brand makes the Ninja?
1: Harley.
0: Huh?
1: Harley?
0: No, that's Kawasaki. All right. Who is the quarterback for the Kansas City Chiefs?
1: Patrick Mahomes.
0: Yes. All right. Who did Lawrence Fishburne play in the movie The Matrix? Gone past.
1: Pass.
0: All right. That's Morpheus. All right. What is the length of a yardstick in inches? In inches.
1: 12.
0: Try again.
1: Pass.
0: All right, 36. All right, what boxer retired with a 50-0 record and is known by the nickname Money?
1: Money Mayweather.
0: Yep. All right, the FUBU code of nine, popular back in the 90s. What did the letter stand for? FUBU.
1: For us, by us.
0: Yes. What was the name of the NBA team based in the city of Charlotte, North Carolina?
1: Charlotte Hornets.
0: Yep.
3: It is. All them boys.
0: All right, Tay, don't make Birmingham look bad, Tay.
2: All right, I'm here. I'm listening. She has some. Hey, she got some good answers.
4: She did now. You ready, Tay?
2: Yeah, I'm ready.
4: All right, let's go. In beauty, what is threading known for?
2: Lashes.
4: Nope. Removing hair. What does LBD stand for?
2: Pez.
4: Little black dress. Who became the first African American woman billionaire?
2: Madam C.J. Walker.
4: Nope, Oprah Winfrey. What rapper's real name is Gloria Hallelujah Woods?
2: Glorilla.
4: Yes. Which sister played Ariel in The Little Mermaid?
2: Chloe Bailey.
4: Nope, Hallie. What is the term where a person cuts off all relaxed or damaged hair to embrace their natural texture?
0: How the hell we thought to know that? Pants.
2: Cutting in your leave out?
4: Nope, the big chop. What WNBA team did Flaw J. Johnson go to?
2: Sparks.
4: Nope, the Seattle Storm. What is the number one city in the U.S. to shop in?
2: Atlanta.
4: Nope, New York. What is the name of Barbie's sister?
2: Barbie got a sister?
0: That's how I say. That was good enough. You still represent Birmingham.
5: Oh my God.
0: But Grace won. Gary, when did she win? In your man voice. In
6: all right, Grace, now. You just won hours of outdoor fun with a multi-color butterfly net. A bottle of moisturizing cream, creamy baby oil with aloe and vitamin E for baby love.
0: You also won
6: one single white plate. A plate. And a pack of 100 balloon clips, balloons not included. And as winner, you also get a bag of magical dinosaur fruit flavored bubble gum. 20 pieces, 20 tasty and delicious.
0: The sister, coming out. Keep staying there.
6: With a pair of toddler-sized brown dress socks. There you go, baby. Yes, honey. Give me music, bro. Give me my music. Hell, hell with all that. And that's not it, girl. You've also won a can of meaty, moist, chicken-flavored cat food. Meow.
4: Meow.
6: And, honey, it's all yours as the grand prize winner of this week's Battle of the Sexes on the Ricky Smiley Morning Show. Congratulations.
0: I tell you, girl, with the tea, it's hard to be a man.
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7: Which one of you petty ass, napping neck, no edge, still wearing lace front, and dookie braid ass done stole my baby scroll off my porch? But I don't know what the fuck you was thinking, because it's scrolling. But man, your dumb ass gonna be scrolling. And ain't nowhere around here to scroll but to the motherfucking Yellowstone. And so when I catch you at that Yellowstone, I'm yanking that big pamper, side breaking, noodle eating, pally land baby of yours up out my baby. And I'm going oops upside your head, because you're gonna be stupid enough to steal the motherfucker instead of telling your baby daddy and go buy you a motherfucking scroller. Depending on how nice you want, you could sell a book or two of food scroller. However I get is mine. Cause if you think right. I'm finna be talking poke chop big ass all the way up there here while you scrolling in my baby, you done lost your rabbit ass man. I'ma give you 3 hours to bring my baby back to his porch where you got it from. You know where porch you got it off of. You gonna learn today.
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10: Hi, I'm Jerry Hinkle, and here's your local tidbit. Did you know that the Transfer House in downtown Decatur's Central Park was built in 1896? The building originally served as a transfer point for Decatur's electric streetcar system. Originally located on Lincoln Square, the intersection of North and South Main and East and West Main Streets, and after the streetcar ceased operations in the 1950s, the Transfer House was reduced to a bus terminal. It was moved in 1962 to its current location, and it's listed on the National Register of Historic Places. And that's your local tidbit.
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14: 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It's brought to you by Richards Towing. Car won't go? Need a tow? Call Richards Towing. 217-422-0044. Stuck in a ditch? 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
2: All right, y'all party people. Listen, we got some true R&B royalty in the building this morning from the time that hits like just kicking it to understanding the who can I run to. These ladies has helped define the whole era of music, and they are still bringing that same energy today. Y'all make some noise and show some love for the legendary ladies of Escape. Let's go.
3: Hey, y'all.
2: Good morning, ladies.
4: Good morning.
2: Tiny, Tamika.
5: Hey. TNT, boom.
2: How y'all doing this morning?
3: Good.
5: We're doing great.
3: I'd be doing better if I would have came in with some of your breakfast.
2: I know, right, man. We're gonna have to do another chicken and boy, y'all came over. We had that dinner, them chicken and dumplings. We ate and kicked it all day. I just love y'all so much. And make sure y'all send Candy our love. She's supposed to be here this morning, but she wasn't able to make it. And I'm so excited about everything. I love the fact that y'all are still doing your thing, both on stage, off stage. So I just gotta ask. What would you say has been the key to your longevity? Because y'all been in the game a long time.
3: I would say praying in God and walking in our true divine destiny. We're doing what we were born to do.
5: And our music, man. Yes. I mean, our music is everlasting.
3: And our fans.
6: So, okay, y'all. So, I mean, y'all know how I feel about y'all. I love Escape.
3: You better say that because you'll get jumped up in here.
6: Yeah, because baby, this girl ready to fight, honey. Hey, yes, he honey.
2: Tiny, he been a Nam concert.
6: I think I've been the one. But I work with y'all all the time. I see y'all all the time. So
3: that's
6: I just
3: different.
6: Like,
3: work with us and coming to the concert is two different things, Gary.
6: Well, yeah, but good. Baby, you know where I work at. They don't give you no tickets. So Tiny, I'm gonna ask you the question. So Tiny, your daughter Dejan, and she just became a member of the Delta Sigma Theta sorority.
3: Yes.
6: Now we saw the videos of her reception. Now I know you all were so proud. So how did
2: man,
6: it make you,
2: you
6: feel just sitting up there? Because that's Ricky's soror sister, if I'm not mistaken.
5: Yeah, I mean, it made me feel great. You know, this is my first time being to one of the the crossing. So it was my first time in there. It was really deep. I just love seeing the sisterhood. Her auntie Precious, she was a Delta, and she had all these significant things. You know, her name was Precious Air. Her number was 22, which was the day that Precious died. So it was a big, a big thing for us. You know what I'm saying? So it was great.
2: Tiny, I miss her so much. She used to text me encouraging words. We would text at least once a week early in the morning.
5: Yeah, she was amazing. Mm-hmm.
2: I really miss her, man. You know, and we would talk about, go back and forth about, and let me be something clear. I am not a sorority, nothing.
6: Oh, I'm
2: in a fraternity.
6: However y'all say it's your fraternity.
2: Yeah, deltas are our sisters.
6: Yes, sir, but that's what I meant.
2: I'm in a fraternity.
6: Yeah.
2: Gary in the sorority, not
7: right.
2: Me.
7: Yeah, you something you need to tell us, Rick?
2: I just have to be clear.
8: You know what? Let's get back to this. You're talking about Ricky's cooking, and Tamika, we've all heard how much you love to cook. You got a cookbook, your seasonings.
2: Yeah.
8: What is your best dish? And, give us a quick recipe.
3: I want to say everything.
8: Wow.
3: All of my recipes are, you're going to be sucking your fingers, baby.
8: Ooh.
3: And coming back for seconds. Hey, I ain't get the nickname Meatball for no reason.
5: Oh, that's right. I ain't cook for nobody, though.
3: I cook for
5: some baked spaghetti.
3: I cook for Versus when we did Versus. I had to cook and battle, and we still won.
5: It's been a long time.
3: What are you talking about?
5: I know.
6: Well, you ain't never brought up
5: she
6: nothing
5: stays
6: to
5: so
6: eat.
5: Far.
6: You bring us donuts when you come, but we ain't bringing us no food.
2: Don't do her like
8: she's
2: that.
8: She's a guest. Don't do her like that.
2: And Tiny, you be getting in the kitchen too, from what I heard. Yeah, I know.
5: I get in the kitchen, you know what I'm saying? But I be traveling so much, I don't get to cook that often. When I get home, I be tired.
6: Okay.
2: Yeah.
5: Catch up with the kids.
2: Yeah, you need to stretch out. And I said, Tiny, you making so many moves. Tiny, you got to be proud of your son. Oh, my God, man. I didn't even know that he rapped like that. Man, I'm talking about, people really loving his flow. Like, how long he been at it?
5: Man, he been at it for a long time, and you know, I just remember when he started. His dad and them was laughing at him and stuff like, yeah, you, but you know, you'll get a little better. You know, when you get a little better, you know what I'm saying?
2: Right, that's all good. But
5: he has grown so much. I mean, his rap style, you know, the way he chose, the style that he chose, you know, it's just, it's fitting for him. You know. And I love it because it kind of it's not a dangerous. Mm-hmm. It doesn't safe. You know it's not safe. Like a yeah very safe
3: safe rap. Mm-hmm.
5: Now King on the other hand he in the hood, you know what I'm saying? His is not that safe. He scared right. me every day.
3: It's all entertainment. He's doing it for entertainment.
4: Reality TV in the past, and y'all had the Queens of R&B with SWV, and then Tiny, you and your family had the Family Hustle. Would y'all ever do more TV again?
5: I don't know. I mean, we talk about it all the time, but okay. Tip Warner, he would rather go the route without going through the networks. He want to do our own thing. You know what I'm saying?
4: Yep.
5: It just seems
4: yep.
5: better to go and where you can more own control. Your own content, and you
4: absolutely.
5: Know, everything is yours.
6: All right.
4: Absolutely.
6: So Tamika, and I've been watching you on social media, and I know you're building a palace.
3: Yes.
6: And I know you've been to China.
3: Yes.
6: So let's talk about that, husband. So what was it like going to China?
3: Oh, my goodness. It was. Listen, I had braids in my hair, and everybody kept coming up to me saying, can I touch your hair?
6: Oh.
3: Can I touch your hair? I was famous, but not for singing in China. I was famous for my hair.
6: What?
3: Yes. The really? Fastest braider had, she went and fixed my hair real cute, and I tell you, everybody was rubbing in my, I was like, hold on, it's feeling kind of uncomfortable now. Wait a minute. But I had so much fun. I learned a lot. And I'm going back in October. Mm-hmm. So it's for my business. It was a wonderful, wonderful
4: That's
3: trip.
4: What's up.
6: Mm-hmm. That's yeah. cute, honey. China. Because that's where you get everything is made in China.
3: Everything. Come that's on, why I almost yep. told them ladies all in my hair. I want to say, yeah, I know this made in China, right?
6: Okay. I know that's right. So now tell us about the house, honey. Now you've been in your dream house.
3: Well,
6: in Bankhead?
4: Man, see start. How dirty he is.
6: Oh,
3: you know what?
4: Get a meatball.
3: I'm trying to be nice to you now. I'm trying to be
6: okay.
3: nice to you.
6: Okay.
3: With my nail polish on, my favorite color, black polish Thank on you. Your fingers. Mm-hmm. Act right, Gary.
6: Okay. All right.
3: So I'm doing a family compound for my kids, my grandkids. And when I'm long gone and in heaven, my great, great, great, great, great. I'm just building a legacy, a family legacy for my children and the children to come.
5: She got so much land, and she's talking about she's not going to move on that land.
3: No,
5: like, Tamika,
3: I just purchased
5: about?
3: Land.
5: She got almost 100 acres, like 90.
6: What?
3: 100, it's 100 plus.
5: 100 plus.
6: All right.
5: Okay. I would take me about 10 of those acres.
6: Okay.
3: That's for my kids. House. That's for my grandkids. You know what I mean?
2: Oh, my God.
3: We got land up north.
2: Yeah, we just.
4: You ain't got but a few.
3: I don't think Prince will make it down south. They've been took all her lunch money.
2: All right, hey, y'all, stay right there, y'all. We got more with Escape coming up next. Quickest Smile in the Morning Show.

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0: right, y'all, we are back with Tiny and Tamika, the ladies of Escape.
1: So tell me this, so Tamika and Tiny, so what is y'all, I mean, what's the best part of being a mother, first of all, and what's the most challenging part of being a mom? Because I know we were kind of like talking about it a little bit, so I know for me, my mama, I mean, she was a good mother, but honey, she whipped us. Y'all don't whip y'all children?
2: Not today.
3: You go to jail now.
2: Honestly,
3: you whip
2: I ain't gonna lie. I ain't gonna lie.
1: Don't lie.
2: I used to whip King a lot. He talk about that all the time, how he got whoopings and stuff. I used to have to, you know, rough him up.
0: It'd be the ones you had to snatch him up, Tiny.
2: Yeah, I had to snatch him up. He never listened. He always
3: going
2: to do what he
3: wanted. You had to whoop King, and I had to whoop Naya. You said,
2: tear
3: her butt up.
2: But Aris, that was Malik for me. You can holler at Aris, and she gonna change everything. You know what I'm saying? She going to cry, whatever. You know, you ain't got to do much to her.
3: But these younger kids, we don't do nothing. I remember I was trying to show out one time with Princess, and I said, do you want me to tear you up? She said, tear me up? What do you mean, like a piece of paper?
4: Exactly. Oh, my God.
3: I said, oh, my God. I just lost my black mama card.
4: What do you mean, into pieces?
3: Like, okay, yeah. Go over there with your dad. Wow. Go over there.
0: Right.
4: Wow.
3: But it's rewarding knowing you have kids, because one day they're going to take care of us.
0: Absolutely.
3: We hope.
4: So true.
0: Absolutely.
3: Now, which one of your kids you think going to take care of you, Tiny?
2: I don't know. I got a few.
4: Tiny, you got so many talented kids. You know what I'm saying?
2: Thank you. Like,
4: man, Aris went viral for saying this. Y'all, check this out right here.
5: I mean, with what I want to be when I grow up, I don't got to go to college. So if I don't got to go to college, I'm not going to club. I'm not going to sing unless you pay me, bro.
6: Yeah, she's literally a recreation of her mom. Like, it's...
4: Oh my gosh. I'm not gonna sing unless you pay me, bro.
2: I was like, who let my child on live? Lord, how much that would be her last time, okay?
0: Tiny, which one up? Which one? Everybody had a one. Which one just up under you all the time? That's just
6: probably
0: like y'all.
6: Aris.
2: Definitely
0: really?
2: Aris. Aris is my, like, that's my baby. She is up under me all the time. If I'm not home, if I leave, or whatever I got to do, she's always... Like, if I have to go out of town, Dad can go out of town by himself. He doesn't need you. I'm going to

0: Yeah, that's different for me. Telling me how much she loved me. She told me she loved me about 5 times yesterday.
1: And then what she asked for after that?
0: She did want a cookie. She, you know, Publix. Yeah, Publix got them little color cookies. I got them little cookies from Publix. She wanted one of them. She saw I'm sitting in there.
2: I love you.
3: So, Tiny, now your husband, T.I., now, you know, he has proven now that he is still the king of the South. So, no, we're loving his new song, Let Him Know. And, you know, we hear that, I mean, that, you know, just excited about him joining us because he's going to be on the cruise with us, the One Voyage Cruise. So, I mean, have you heard the full project?
2: I have heard the full project.
0: What you think, Tiny?
2: It's lit. It's lit. He got everybody on the project, first of all. I mean, everybody. You know what I'm saying? And it is, it has a little bit of everything, and it's jamming so hard. I mean, he got like, he got Summer Walker, he got Usher, he got 2 Chainz, he got Jeezy. Yes. He got everybody on this project.
1: Let's rewind. Yeah. You said something about the cruise. Don't y'all need escape on that cruise?
3: Oh,
0: absolutely. I'm sure put out a call.
1: Y'all need to get escape on that cruise now.
2: First of all, I'm so happy because he hates a cruise. You know what I'm saying? I was like, oh, we going on a cruise. He told me, it's going to be docked. I said, nah, it's not going to be docked, buddy.
0: We're going to be on that cruise. And it's going to be on Virgin.
2: Ooh, yes. Okay.
0: That's a Four Seasons Virgin. On water.
4: I love Virgin.
0: Yeah. Yeah, I think the performances is docked, though, Tiny.
4: He might be right about that.
2: Oh, man.
0: Hey, we are so proud of y'all. Thank y'all for joining this morning. One more time for Escape, y'all. More
2: Thank y'all.

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4: From the Magic Weather Center, areas of dense fog will clear by morning, giving way to a sunny day with a high near 76. A chance of showers and thunderstorms arrives overnight with a low around 53. Sunday will be mostly sunny and cooler with a high near 65.
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15: Yo, what's up, y'all? 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And right now, you're about to be on fire with Rock T. Here we go.
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10: From the Magic Weather Center, areas of dense fog will clear by morning, giving way to a sunny day with a high near 76. A chance of showers and thunderstorms arrives overnight with a low around 53. Sunday will be mostly sunny and cooler with a high near 65.
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17: 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Gary's got the word of the week coming up, but will he get it right? 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You never know. 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
5: All right, John Rick, on the morning show, it's time to expand your vocabulary with the word of the week, man. And shout out to our new affiliate, The Real Sound of Philadelphia, Classics 107.9. All right, Gary, everybody in Philly, you know, we got this guy on the show, Gary. He does the tea and the Kahlua of the day, but he also does the word of the week. And Gary, please do not embarrass us. Gary's going to provide us with a new definition and explain how to use a word in a sentence. And so, Gary, you know, what word will you be expanding our vocabulary with this week?
6: Yes, Rick, it's a beautiful word. I mean, I kind of almost studied it, but I mean, looking at it, I know I could just deliver it right out the bat. But anyway, our word for the week this week, Ricky, is impenetrable. Impenetrable.
7: Whoa. Whoa. And you went in with such confidence.
6: Yeah.
7: To be so wrong.
5: Come on, Gary.
6: Impenetrable. I-M-P-E-N-E-T-R-A-L-E.
7: Now, your emphasis is on the wrong syllables in every way. like there's wrong and then there's completely
6: okay, look,
7: 100%
5: wrong. This used to be my favorite part in middle school when they find that person in there that can't read that good. I don't know why it would tickle me so bad.
6: It's an adjective. Yeah.
7: That's not how you say that word, sir.
6: Impenetrable.
7: There's no penne. There's no penne.
6: P-E-N-E is penne.
7: Penne is a pasta.
6: That's what I know.
8: And there's two
7: this
8: N's.
7: Ain't a pasta.
8: In...
6: Ricky.
5: Yeah, it's two N's in penne.
7: Yeah.
5: Oh, it is. M-pen. They have broke down the syllables.
6: M-pen at trouble.
7: Well, you can say A or you can say ah. If you say ah, M-pen at tra.
8: Don't do it.
5: You should have. Gary, what? Can I ask you a question? I never asked you this.
6: What?
5: Did y'all wear helmets in your class?
6: No, we did not, honey. I knew how to read back then. Y'all just giving these words, honey.
7: This word is actually not that difficult.
6: Impenetrable. Huh? Impenetrable.
7: No, your emphasis Rock. Is on the wrong syllable.
5: They were so dumb, they had face masks. Had a chin strap.
7: Impenetrable.
6: Impenetrable.
7: Yeah,
6: impenetrable.
7: There you go. Stay right there.
5: That's good.
6: Impenetrable.
7: Yeah, there you go.
5: There you go. All right, and then go ahead and use the word in a sentence.
6: Okay. It's a fact that my daily wardrobe modeling posts reinforce the fact that people like myself with oddly shaped bodies.
9: Don't say it.
6: And alien like. Now, let me tell you something, Ricky.
5: Oddly shaped bodies and alien like facial features
6: are impenetrable to ridicule. How in the hell are you going to say I got damn alien shaped face?

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12: And hope you're having an amazing weekend. I know I am, you know what I'm saying? Hey, coming up, Rita Brent got Fix It Jesus. You don't want to miss it, man. 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

0: right, y'all. All right, Rick is about the morning show. It is about that time for Fix It Jesus. We got the one and only Rita Brent in the building, ladies and gentlemen. She is a member of Delta Sigma Theta Sorority Incorporated and a graduate of the Jackson State University.
1: That's right.
0: Yes, sir.
1: Y'all, good morning.
0: We are so happy to have you. Comedian extraordinaire. What up?
1: Man, what up, y'all? I'm excited, but I'm sad at the same time, man. I don't know how y'all feel, but have y'all talked about Spirit Airlines shutting down? Am I the only one that's heartbroken about that?
2: Girl, y'all fly Spirit? My husband's going to need therapy.
0: Yeah, I'm going to need therapy. I was a customer. That direct flight to Fort Lauderdale was real.
2: Yep. Cheap first class. Come on.
0: I'm talking about you can upgrade while you on the plane. Swipe your credit card and move you to the big chair.
3: Really?
0: Absolutely. I love Spirit Airlines.
2: Me too.
0: They retweeted one of my tweets.
3: Yeah.
0: Absolutely. Yeah. I don't play by Spirit.
2: Same.
1: Yeah, I mean, you know.
0: Black people going to buy it's going to be named Holy Spirit.
1: Ahead, I mean, Ray, you sorry. Know. Spirit has been subject to a lot of jokes, you know, but keep in mind now, they've never had a single fatal passenger crash since 1992. They had the Diamond Award of Excellence from FAA. And now, you know, everybody's like, you don't miss a good thing until it's gone. You can fly to Miami for $38 and a prayer, you know. And this is the thing. We were laughing at Spirit, but now, you know, for me, going from Jackson to Houston, it's $700, you know. So,
0: yeah.
1: It's going to be tough. And I don't know where they help. Got the body at for the planes, but I do think we should have a formal service. We shouldn't just let them
0: right now,
1: you know, go out of business. I think we should have a formal homegoing service, and I just want to volunteer to be on the program for a selection. And I prepared it already, you know, so I just want y'all to just bow your heads and here we go.
4: 2 Timothy 1:7 says, "For God has not given us a spirit of fear, but of power and of love and of a sound mind."

plant a tree. We got a notice from our union that we're going to be ceasing operations at 3 a.m. Eastern Time. So thank you for your support over the years, onward and upward. God bless you all.

0: Spirit Patrice Airline. What's up?
1: Rest in peace. That's it. Yeah. That's it. Rest
0: Spirit
1: in peace.
0: Spirit Patrice. Yeah. You will be missed.
2: Women walking around in bonnets and bedroom slippers, sad looking.
0: Oh.
2: Looking lost.
0: You got nobody to cuss out at the counter. Spirit Patrice Airlines.
1: Yes.
2: Spirit walked so Frontier could run.
0: Say what?
2: Spirit walked so Frontier could run.
0: Man, shut up. Rita, let everybody know how you can be rich.
1: And Rita Brink Company on all social media. Shout out to all the Spirit Airlines flyers. Spirit, you are a Negro, man. We really did appreciate you. Shout out.
2: Yes.
1: Late night with Rita Brink, May 15th to 16th in Jackson, Mississippi. Yeah, let's get it.
0: What they saying again?
2: Spirit walked so that Frontier could run.
3: 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It's the Ricky Smiley Weekend Show.

classic from Chaka Khan with Through the Fire. Good Saturday morning. It's your boy Sean Good helping you get your weekend kicked off, your Mother's Day weekend, whether you're running errands, cleaning the house, hanging out with your mom, or just relaxing. I got you covered. I'm going to get you a good moment of motivation, and it's all about mothers. That's coming up when I wrap up the show, coming up soon. But before that, let me get you back into this music. One of my new favorite songs just hit number one. This

0: 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Hey, it's your boy Sean Good. I'm going to hit you with a good moment of motivation all for your mothers out there. That's going to be coming up before I wrap up the show. But until then, I got to take a short break, and I'm going to come back with music for Bruno Mars, Michael Jackson, and Jill Scott.
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3: Hi, I'm Jerry Hinkle. Here's what's happening about town. The IHSA Bass Fishing Regionals will take place on May 14th from 8 a.m. to 5 p.m. at 1111 South Lakefront Road in Decatur. High school anglers from across Illinois compete in this regional bass fishing tournament. Teams of two fish for their heaviest total catch, with top finishers advancing in the IHSA postseason. Spectators can watch the morning launch and afternoon weigh-in. 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
7: From the Magic Weather Center, areas of dense fog before 9 a.m. today, then sunny with a high near 76. Southwest wind 8 to 14 miles per hour, gusts up to 22. Tonight, a 50% chance of showers and thunderstorms, low around 53. Sunday, mostly sunny, high near 65. Sunday night, mostly clear, low around 43.
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0: Jill Scott with Pressure. It's your boy Sean Good helping you get your Mother's Day weekend rolling strong. I'm going to get up out of here soon, but I'm going to leave you with a good moment of motivation, and it is all for the mothers. Before that, Kay Michelle is on the way, and I got Q Parker. You stay right there.
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0: That is Q Parker with Put It On, and I am done. Thank you guys so much. Let me hang out with you on this Saturday. I'll be back with you next weekend. I'm going to leave you a good moment of motivation. It's all about mothers. I want you to take a moment to appreciate your mom this weekend, her love, her sacrifices, and the wisdom that shaped you for being who you are. Celebrate her today and all for the rest of the weekend with a simple gesture or just a heartfelt message, cherishing her strengths, your bond, and what honors her unwavering support. Let her know just how much she truly means to you. Happy Mother's Day to all you wonderful mothers out there, including mine, Miss Donetta Goodson. Happy Mother's Day. I hope you guys truly enjoy your weekend. I'll catch you here next Saturday.
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2: 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Need a tow? Call Richards Towing, 422-0044. Stuck in a ditch? 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Call Richards Towing, 422-0044.
9: Good morning and happy Saturday, Central Illinois. Here's your WAND forecast. We're starting off the early morning with patchy dense fog for a few of us, but this burns off as the sun continues to be up and we'll just enjoy mostly sunny skies today. Temperatures warm to the mid to upper 70s, but clouds will build back in by the evening, and that's ahead of rain moving in late tonight and overnight, with temperatures tonight dipping into those low 50s. I'm meteorologist Alivio Colon.

Defender of truth, justice, old school, today's R&B, and the American way. 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

Usher, you don't have to call. I mean, it would be nice if you did, but you don't have to. It's the voice inside your speaker box, LaTangela Faye, turning it up a little bit. Here's some Beyonce with Cuff It.

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0: SOS Band would tell me if you still care. You know, every weekend I do my best to dig deep and come up with some of this random research. And I saw something that was stemming in from Harvard University. If you wake up feeling anxious, they say munch on some pretzels. A salt shortfall in the morning will disrupt your nervous system, reducing the mood-steadying hormone oxytocin. Now, to tame a tension flare fast, reach for a handful of mixed nuts or a soft pretzel with a salt topping. Researchers say even a small dose of sodium can really boost the oxytocin levels by like 25%, getting rid of nervousness and worry in as little as 5 minutes. Think about it. I'm out here stressing for nothing and could have had a pretzel. The more you know. 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
8: 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The Decatur Police are investigating an armed home invasion that occurred March 27th around 11 a.m. in the 1100 block of East Elmhurst. Two armed male suspects entered the home, demanded money, and stole electronics and beauty products. Two occupants suffered injuries during the attack. The first suspect is a black male, late teens to early 20s, wearing all black and a ski mask, armed with a semi-automatic handgun. The second suspect is a black male, late teens to early 20s, 5'10 to 6 feet tall, large build, wearing a black letterman jacket with HV in white lettering, also armed. Anyone with information is asked to contact Decatur Police at 217-424-2734 or Crime Stoppers at 217-423-TIPS.
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10: From the Magic Weather Center, clouds will clear this morning, leading to a high near 76. Southwest winds gust up to 28 miles per hour. Showers possible late tonight, then sunny Sunday with a high near 65.
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9: 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It is famous as the birthplace of the NFL's Chicago Bears, the first home of the Grand Army of the Republic, and a central location for agricultural processing. The city is named after Stephen Decatur, a famous naval hero from the War of 1812. And that's your local tidbit from Cromwell Media.
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10: 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Car won't go? Need a tow? Call Richards Towing. 217-422-0044. 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
11: Good morning and happy Saturday, Central Illinois. Here's your WAND forecast. We're starting off the early morning with patchy dense fog for a few of us, but this burns off as the sun continues to be up and we'll just enjoy mostly sunny skies today. Temperatures warm to the mid to upper 70s, but clouds will build back in by the evening, and that's ahead of rain moving in late tonight and overnight, with temperatures tonight dipping into those low 50s. I'm meteorologist Olivia Colon.
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0: 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Before you decide to start picking everything up and start with all of your cleaning this weekend, I have some random research for you, and it's coming from SciBlog.com. 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Having a messy desk is a sign of genius. A messy environment is linked to creativity and intelligence. Did you know that? This may be because intelligent people prioritize ideas over organization. Messiness, they say, serves as a reflection of busy, high active minds. 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It's like chaos. 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Don't touch it. Is that the case? These are questions that need answers. We do have more of your faves coming up. Tevin Campbell and more. 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
8: From the Magic Weather Center, today will be partly sunny, turning sunny with a high near 76. West winds up to 14 miles per hour, gusting to 28. Tonight, a chance of showers late with increasing clouds and a low around 53. Sunday, mostly sunny with a high near 65. Sunday night, mostly clear and cooler with a low around 43.
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6: Hi, I'm Jerry Hinkle, and here's your local tidbit. 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Originally located on Lincoln Square, the intersection of North and South Main and East and West Main Streets, and after the streetcar ceased operations in the 1950s, the Transfer House was reduced to a bus terminal. It was moved in 1962 to its current location, and it's listed on the National Register of Historic Places. And that's your local tidbit.
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9: 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Two armed male suspects entered the home, demanded money, and stole electronics and beauty products. Two occupants suffered injuries during the attack. The first suspect is a black male, late teens to early 20s, wearing all black and a ski mask, armed with a semi-automatic handgun. The second suspect is a black male, late teens to early 20s, 5'10 to 6 feet tall, large build, wearing a black letterman jacket with HV in white lettering, also armed. Anyone with information is asked to contact Decatur Police at 217-424-2734 or Crime Stoppers at 217-423-TIPS.
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0: Elijah Connor breaking us off with some of the feel good with More Than a Friend. 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Ashanti is coming up, and I might have a few surprises, so stick around.
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10: Good morning and happy Saturday, Central Illinois. Here's your WAND forecast. We're starting off the early morning with patchy dense fog for a few of us, but this burns off as the sun continues to be up and we'll just enjoy mostly sunny skies today. Temperatures warm to the mid to upper 70s, but clouds will build back in by the evening, and that's ahead of rain moving in late tonight and overnight, with temperatures tonight dipping into those low 50s. I'm meteorologist Alirio Colon.

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0: Century with Forever. You know, Johnny Kemp said he just got paid. I hope you did too, so somebody can let me hold something. At least five on this, two on that.
1: Yeah.

0: 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You guys be cool.
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0: so gone. It's the voice inside your speaker box, LaTangela Faye. On the way, we're going to keep it rolling with St. Harrison, Aaliyah with More Than a Woman, and how about Ari Lennox to apply some pressure? Here's some food for thought. If you want to be more likable, put it in your pocket. 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
13: From the Magic Weather Center, a sunny day with a high near 76. West wind 11 to 14 miles per hour, gusting up to 28. There's a chance of showers late tonight with a low around 51. Sunday looks mostly sunny with a high near 65.
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0: 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SZA is coming through, and Drake with that Hold On. 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
2: 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Car won't go? Need a tow? Call Richards Towing, 422-0044. Stuck in a ditch? Son of a gun. Call Richards Towing, 422-0044.
8: Good afternoon and happy Saturday, Central Illinois. Here's your WAND forecast. We're mostly sunny today and pleasantly warm with temperatures warming up to the mid to upper 70s. Now tonight we're staying mild, only dipping into those low 50s, but that's as clouds build back in ahead of chances for some rain showers late tonight and overnight, which will gradually taper off throughout your Sunday morning. We'll be back to some sunshine by your Sunday afternoon. I'm meteorologist Olivia Colon.

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0: Chris Brown with Residuals. It's the voice inside your speaker box, LaTangela Faye. It's finally the weekend, and rumor has it, if you're kind to it, it will be kind to you. So what are we doing this weekend? You're testing out those recipes, planning something fun, or just relaxing. Or maybe you're just clocking some extra hours with me. I'm here for it. We're going to take it back with Karen White, that superwoman, forever top tier, and the latest from Tone Stith with Fly. 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
8: From the Magic Weather Center, today will be sunny with a high of 76. West winds around 14 miles per hour, gusting up to 28. Tonight, a chance of showers late with increasing clouds and a low of 51. Sunday will be mostly sunny with a high near 65 and north winds up to 11 miles per hour.
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0: thoughts would fly. See, told you, you were in for a treat. I got some of that random research on the way for you. Did you know that men have a better memory than women? According to What Could He Be Thinking? It's a research publication from Michael G., who's a guy. So, of course, I think it's kind of biased. But sure, fellas, go ahead. Put on your thinking caps and remember the details.
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2: Hi, I'm Jerry Hinkle. 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
11: 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Let's look at your forecast. 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
12: Good afternoon and happy Saturday, Central Illinois. Here's your WAND forecast. We're mostly sunny today and pleasantly warm with temperatures warming up to the mid to upper 70s. Now tonight we're staying mild, only dipping into those low 50s, but that's as clouds build back in ahead of chances for some rain showers late tonight and overnight, which will gradually taper off throughout your Sunday morning. We'll be back to some sunshine by your Sunday afternoon. I'm meteorologist Olivia Colon.
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14: Sha, sha, sha, sha. 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

0: Yeah, that real love. 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
1: Gabriel Jacoby with Baby. We got more of the heavy hitters like Keith Sweat on the way. 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

0: Keith Sweat with I Wanna. Keith Sweat been inking those hits for decades. And if you catch him up close and personal, he is still singing it note for note, step for step. And I think he still wanna. It's your girl, LaTangela. Beyonce's on the way. I got some new addition with If It Isn't Love. And I see SZA and Kendrick Lamar. They're going to enter the chat with 30 for 30. So be sure to keep it locked right where you have it. 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
1: From the Magic Weather Center, clouds increase tonight with a chance of showers after 11. Low around 51. Sunday mostly sunny and near 65. Sunday night mostly clear with a low of 43. Monday sunny and near 67.
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It must be a Gemini moon, cause we about to go half. 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

0: 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Might as well just rename them the dynamic duo. Because if you see SZA, you see Kendrick. 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And I like it. Aaliyah's on the way, so stick around.
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9: 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It is famous as the birthplace of the NFL's Chicago Bears, the first home of the Grand Army of the Republic, and a central location for agricultural processing. 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
8: 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It's brought to you by Richards Towing. Car won't go? Need a tow? Call Richards Towing. 217-422-0044. 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
9: Good afternoon and happy Saturday, Central Illinois. Here's your WAND forecast. We're mostly sunny today and pleasantly warm with temperatures warming up to the mid to upper 70s. Now tonight we're staying mild, only dipping into those low 50s, but that's as clouds build back in ahead of chances for some rain showers late tonight and overnight, which will gradually taper off throughout your Sunday morning. We'll be back to some sunshine by your Sunday afternoon. I'm meteorologist Olivia Colon.
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So I want you to go ahead and smile about the moments that have brought you joy. Like Lil Duval said, smile.

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0: That one for you, BJ, the Chicago Kid. Elise Stewart is my name. Stefan Diggs, boy, did he not get a break? His former lover, then he hired her to be his chef, said that he assaulted her. She was seeking $5.5 million. When she got to the courtroom, I was watching this on YouTube. Baby, she looked like somebody that was caught in a big old lie. Like she wanted to break down. He got lucky this time, but I tell you, it seems our athletes or people with a lot of money, the young ones, they get caught up and the money goes to the head and then they allow lust to control their lives. That's what almost got him 5 years in jail. Hopefully he's learned a lesson and hopefully she's learned one too. You can't get something for nothing and surely the truth will always come to light. She got to be embarrassed right now. I wouldn't come out of the house for 7 weeks straight.
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2: From the Magic Weather Center, a slight chance of showers late tonight with increasing clouds and a low near 51. Sunday will be mostly sunny with a high near 66. Clear skies Sunday night with a low around 42. Monday looks sunny and warmer with a high near 70.
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0: are still dropping those hits. I just might. Now, you know the artist known as David? He's on trial for the murder of a 14-year-old by the name of Celeste Hernandez. Focusing on his brother for a moment, Caleb, word is he is launching his music career with some love songs and such. He's 20 years old, and they say he's actually performed with David. Do you think this is in bad taste? Is he tone deaf? His brother is in prison fighting for his life, and he's launching a music career. Hey, I know. Life goes on.
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9: Hi, I'm Jerry Hinkle, and here's your local tidbit. Did you know that the Transfer House in downtown Decatur's Central Park was built in 1896? The building originally served as a transfer point for Decatur's electric streetcar system. Originally located on Lincoln Square, the intersection of North and South Main and East and West Main Streets, and after the streetcar ceased operations in the 1950s, the Transfer House was reduced to a bus terminal. It was moved in 1962 to its current location, and it's listed on the National Register of Historic Places. And that's your local tidbit.
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11: 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Top Dog commercial was on. 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You're about to hear. 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Before I start, before you get into an accident.

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1: The Decatur Police Department is asking for your help with this week's Crime of the Week. The Decatur Police are investigating an armed home invasion that occurred March 27th around 11 a.m. in the 1100 block of East Elmhurst. Two armed male suspects entered the home, demanded money, and stole electronics and beauty products. Two occupants suffered injuries during the attack. The first suspect is a black male, late teens to early 20s, wearing all black and a ski mask, armed with a semi-automatic handgun. The second suspect is a black male, late teens to early 20s, 5'10 to 6 feet tall, large build, wearing a black letterman jacket with HV in white lettering, also armed. Anyone with information is asked to contact Decatur Police at 217-424-2734 or Crime Stoppers at 217-423-TIPS.
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6: 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Car won't go? Need a tow? Call Richards Towing, 422-0044. Stuck in a ditch? Son of a gun. Call Richards Towing, 422-0044.
7: Good afternoon and happy Saturday, Central Illinois. Here's your WAND forecast. We're mostly sunny today and pleasantly warm with temperatures warming up to the mid to upper 70s. Now tonight we're staying mild, only dipping into those low 50s, but that's as clouds build back in ahead of chances for some rain showers late tonight and overnight, which will gradually taper off throughout your Sunday morning. We'll be back to some sunshine by your Sunday afternoon. I'm meteorologist Olivia Colon.

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0: some chatter online. Folks seem to believe that movie theaters all around the country are going to start to feature concerts. They have before, but they're going to treat them as such and charge a higher price. I know a friend of mine from North Carolina says she paid to go and see Beyonce's concert, and they dressed like they were going to a concert venue. Is this something you could see yourself participating with? And I suppose the bigger question is, how much money would these folks be asking for, right?
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3: From the Magic Weather Center, a slight chance of showers late tonight with increasing clouds and a low near 51. Sunday turns mostly sunny with a high near 66. Clear and cooler Sunday night, low around 42. Sunny Monday with a high near 70.
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8: 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Let's look at your forecast. It's brought to you by Richards Towing. 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Call Richards Towing. 217-422-0044. 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
9: Good afternoon and happy Saturday, Central Illinois. Here's your WAND forecast. We're mostly sunny today and pleasantly warm with temperatures warming up to the mid to upper 70s. Now tonight we're staying mild, only dipping into those low 50s, but that's as clouds build back in ahead of chances for some rain showers late tonight and overnight, which will gradually taper off throughout your Sunday morning. We'll be back to some sunshine by your Sunday afternoon. I'm meteorologist Olivia Colon.

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Marsha and Chris Brown touring together, Mos Def, Big News. Now word is Usher is launching an intern program in partnership with the Boys and Girls Club of Detroit and the ATL. 10 persons will be selected. 11-week program is what it is. 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That is how you give back to your community.

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0: Ari Lennox with that Vacancy. Elise Stewart is my name. Thank you for allowing me to be all up in your mix. What you got planned for the weekend? I hope it's going to be something good. Don't take your hashtag me time for granted. I was just telling a friend the other day, I was like, girl, you got all this PTO and you ain't taking it? Who are you trying to impress? You can be good at your job, but you can be even better if you feel good mentally and physically. So go ahead and schedule that PTO off. This is your alert that you need to do it as well.
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8: 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Two armed male suspects entered the home, demanded money, and stole electronics and beauty products. Two occupants suffered injuries during the attack. The first suspect is a black male, late teens to early 20s, wearing all black and a ski mask, armed with a semi-automatic handgun. The second suspect is a black male, late teens to early 20s, 5'10 to 6 feet tall, large build, wearing a black letterman jacket with HV in white lettering, also armed. Anyone with information is asked to contact Decatur Police at 217-424-2734 or Crime Stoppers at 217-423-TIPS.
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4: Hi, I'm Jerry Hinkle. Here's what's happening about town. The IHSA Bass Fishing Regionals will take place on May 14th from 8 a.m. to 5 p.m. at 1111 South Lakefront Road in Decatur. High school anglers from across Illinois compete in this regional bass fishing tournament. Teams of two fish for their heaviest total catch.

0: top finishers advancing in the IHSA postseason. Spectators can watch the morning launch and afternoon weigh-in. 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
1: From the Magic Weather Center, a slight chance of showers overnight with increasing clouds and a low around 51. Sunday turns mostly sunny with a high near 66. Monday brings sunny skies and a high near 70.
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1: I couldn't remember if Coco Jones had gotten married. I want to say it was Ciara and Russell Wilson that introduced them. So I did a quick check. It looks like they've been dating for about 2 years. They did announce their engagement in 2025. And as Wendy Williams would say, once you hit a certain age, you probably should be dating with intentions. Marriage ain't for everybody, but if that is what you want, then probably dating past 2 years with several different folks is going to eat up your time. That's my point. Exactly. Hey, my name's Elise Stewart. 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
1: 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And this is today. We bring it all together. 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

0: Man I Need, performed by Olivia Dean. That is a good one. Of course, there's more Fantabulous music on the way as you continue to spend the weekend with us. We appreciate you doing so, and hopefully you'll tell a friend to do the same.
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2: Hi, I'm Jerry Hinkle. 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Have you explored the Governor Richard J. Oglesby Mansion? The 1870s Italianate-style mansion was home of an important local figure, Richard J. Oglesby. 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
5: Good evening and happy Saturday, Central Illinois. Here's your WAND forecast. After a pleasant, sunny, warm day today, we are staying mild tonight with lows only in those low 50s, but that's as clouds build in this evening ahead of chances for some widely scattered rain showers moving through late tonight and overnight. This will taper off through your early Sunday morning and will gradually return to sunshine throughout your Sunday afternoon. I'm meteorologist Olivia Colon.

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about this for some conversation. This woman's child took his school photos, and when she looked at it, they had given him veneers, for lack of better words, perfect teeth.

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9: From the Magic Weather Center, a slight chance of showers late tonight with increasing clouds and a low near 51. Sunday turns mostly sunny with a high near 66, followed by clear skies and a low around 42. Monday will be sunny and warmer, reaching a high near 70.
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0: 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I am Elise Stewart, and what a great weekend we are spending together. 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
6: Hi, I'm Jerry Hinkle, and here's your local tidbit. 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It is famous as the birthplace of the NFL's Chicago Bears, the first home of the Grand Army of the Republic, and a central location for agricultural processing. 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

0: Poor man, or they're like us. You do have options when it comes to paying your taxes with the IRS. Floyd Mayweather in debt, $7.25 million. They're threatening his passport, which of course would impact any travel far away. And I'm just saying this again because I know some of us are still dealing with this. Don't be like Floyd. Call them people and have a chat.
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2: 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Car won't go? Need a tow? Call Richards Towing, 422-0044. Stuck in a ditch? Son of a gun. Call Richards Towing, 422-0044.
9: Good evening and happy Saturday, Central Illinois. Here's your WAND forecast. After a pleasant, sunny, warm day today, we are staying mild tonight with lows only in those low 50s, but that's as clouds build in this evening ahead of chances for some widely scattered rain showers moving through late tonight and overnight. This will taper off through your early Sunday morning and will gradually return to sunshine throughout your Sunday afternoon. I'm meteorologist Olivia Colon.
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1: You want man enough. 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How about Kim Kardashian? She could not pass the bar exam. 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Perhaps she should just stick with playing an attorney on her new show. I don't know. 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
1: Antonio Amani, as you spend time with me, Elise Stewart. I tell you what, I have been practicing my line dancing at the house and can't nobody tell me nothing. 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Y'all like, you ain't that good. 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The future. I'm claiming this.
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4: 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The Decatur Police are investigating an armed home invasion that occurred March 27th around 11 a.m. in the 1100 block of East Elmhurst. Two armed male suspects entered the home, demanded money, and stole electronics and beauty products. Two occupants suffered injuries during the attack. The first suspect is a black male, late teens to early 20s, wearing all black and a ski mask, armed with a semi-automatic handgun. The second suspect is a black male, late teens to early 20s, 5'10 to 6 feet tall, large build, wearing a black letterman jacket with HV in white lettering, also armed. Anyone with information is asked to contact Decatur Police at 217-424-2734 or Crime Stoppers at 217-423-TIPS.
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7: From the Magic Weather Center, a slight chance of showers tonight with increasing clouds and a low around 51. Sunday will be mostly sunny with a high near 66, followed by a clear night with a low of 42. Monday will be sunny, reaching a high near 70.
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0: laughter in your life, you got to go check out Shannon Sharp, Club Shay Shay. One of his recent guests, Ray J, claiming he has been intimate with some 12,500 women. He scares me. Another good guest, too, is a funny man, Marco. I don't think Cam could tell that Marco was kind of picking on him a little bit. Some trolling was going down. Yeah, go peep that for some laughter this weekend.
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6: Hi, I'm Jerry Hinkle, and here's your local tidbit. 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
10: Good evening and happy Saturday, Central Illinois. Here's your WAND forecast. After a pleasant, sunny, warm day today, we are staying mild tonight with lows only in those low 50s. But that's as clouds build in this evening ahead of chances for some widely scattered rain showers moving through late tonight and overnight. This will taper off through your early Sunday morning and will gradually return to sunshine throughout your Sunday afternoon. I'm meteorologist Olivia Colon.

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